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You were only waiting for this moment to arise. Raustvö.

Well, here's my final serenade. 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Here's a picture that I saved for too long. 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

My heart is breaking, hands are shaking, bugs are crawling all over me. 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

0: 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Öll fimmtudagskvöld frá 10 til 12 á Rás 2.
1: Thank you. For the next song, I'm gonna need you to do us a favor, so I don't have to use this. Can you put the both hands in the air, everybody? Okay, and when I clap, you clap as well, all right?

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1: Thank you very much. Great to be with you here tonight. This is our first time in Holland, by the way. It's been great so far. Next song is called No Good.

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0: All right, we're gonna do one more song. 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
1: Thank you. Some of you might know that a couple of months ago we released a new album. This next song is from that album. This one is called Að hausti.

Thank you. We're gonna play another song from a new album. This one is called Meth for Gloom.

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1: Thank you. This next song is a bit more folky. This is from our album Burgloka and it's called Narvi.